outside to bright. 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

0: That was Crystal Gayle's 6th number one hit on the country charts. Why Have You Left the One You Left Me For? And, of course, you heard it here on 98.9 WDNE. Thanks to those awesome folks there at the outhouse. You know what? If you need your septic tank pumped, all you have to do is give them a call, 304-636-7079. And coming up here at the bottom half of the hour, I'm going to give you the big winners at the 61st Annual Academy of Country Music Awards, which was held last evening.
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3: Here's the Metro News AccuWeather forecast. Tonight, expect mainly clear skies with a low temperature of 58. Tomorrow will bring mostly sunny conditions and very warm weather with temperatures matching the record high from 1996. Keep an eye out for a thunderstorm in the afternoon as the high will reach 90. Tomorrow night, skies will be mainly clear with a low of 59. As we move into Wednesday, expect considerable cloudiness and slightly cooler temperatures, though it will still be humid. Another thunderstorm is possible in the afternoon with a high of 78. For weather anytime, download the AccuWeather app. For Metro News, I'm meteorologist Jason Caterina.

0: Jordan Davis saying, turn this truck around, because Night Owl's living up to his promise of providing you the big winners at the 61st Annual Academy of Country Music Awards, which was held yesterday evening. So let's jump right into it. Entertainer of the Year is Cody Johnson. Female Artist of the Year, Ella Langley. Male Artist of the Year, Cody Johnson. Album of the Year, Parker McCollum by Parker McCollum. Single of the Year, Ella Langley, Choosing Texas. Duo of the Year, Brooks and Dunn. Group of the Year, Red Clay Strays. Song of the Year, Ella Langley and Choosing Texas. Now, it was written by her, Miranda Lambert, Luke Dick, and Joe Beth Taylor. Music Event of the Year is Riley Green and Ella Langley, Don't Mind If I Do. New Female Artist, Avery Anna. New Male Artist, Tucker Wetmore. And finally for you, Artist Songwriter of the Year, Ella Langley.
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That's Jason Aldean on 98.9 WDNA. How about this for a song? This song was written while in rush hour traffic on the Hollywood Freeway in Los Angeles. And it was recorded by Larry Gatlin and the Gatlin Brothers. It was their first of two number one singles. And it's kind of fitting, I guess, when you stop and think about it. And it's brought to you by those awesome folks there at the Gen Transport. Hey, want to get your CDL license? Well, Gen can help you get them. The phone number to call is 304-636-7079. And right now, let's find out where all the gold in California is.

0: Ella Langley, Be Her on 98.9 WDNE. Kane Brown, Russell Dickerson, Bailey Zimmerman will round out this half hour and get us into the nine. But hey, we have a pet patrol located at WDNEFM.com. 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

0: Indeed, you should have known when I played one from Every Which Way But Loose, I had to play this one as well. It was out and about in 1979. It was Mel Tillis's fifth number one. And, of course, it's called Coca-Cola Cowboy. Not only was it in Every Which Way But Loose, it was also on the TV movie Bandit Goes Country. And Mel was in that one as well. And, of course, you heard it here on 98.9 WDNE. Thanks to those awesome folks there at the Outhouse. If you live in Randolph, Pocahontas, or any of the surrounding counties, all you have to do is pick up the phone and call them, and they'll come out and reliably pump your septic tank. 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On the way, we have your AccuWeather forecast and Cole Swindell.
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1: Here's the Metro News AccuWeather forecast. Tonight, expect mainly clear skies with a low temperature of 58. Tomorrow will bring mostly sunny conditions and very warm weather with temperatures matching the record high from 1996. Keep an eye out for a thunderstorm in the afternoon as the high will reach 90.

Tomorrow night, skies will be mainly clear with a low of 59. As we move into Wednesday, expect considerable cloudiness and slightly cooler temperatures, though it will still be humid. Another thunderstorm is possible in the afternoon with a high of 78. For weather anytime, download the AccuWeather app. For Metro News, I'm meteorologist Jason Caterina.

0: That's Tucker Wetmore singing about that brunette over there, giving you the eye. 98.9 WDNE. Leanne Rimes is coming up. Barbara Mandrell and Jason Aldean as well. But right now, let me give you four things you didn't know yesterday. KFC in Hong Kong once marketed edible nail polish that tasted like chicken. In 2011, a Georgia woman and her two daughters survived a tornado by climbing into a tanning bed in the family's newly opened salon. In the U.S., roughly 11,000 people turn 65 years old each day. And finally, in 1800, 80 to 85% of Americans were employed in farming. Today, that number is under 2%.
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And speaking of all-time favorites, I got this one. It was released in July of 1979. It only reached number 4 for Barbara Mandrell, but it was a pretty popular song on the airwaves. It's called Fooled by a Feeling. And, of course, it's being brought to you by those great folks there at Jack Mall Storage. Hey, if you're in need of some storage, well, you give Jack Mall a try first. Bet they can help you out. 304-636-7079.

0: Coming up, we got Blake Shelton, we got Bailey Zimmerman, Jason Aldean, and Ty Myers on 98.9 WDNE. And also coming up on Saturday, I have been telling you about it all last week. Well, you can join John Ellison for the first great gas and grocery giveaway remote. And again, that's going to be at Naylor's Ace Hardware this Saturday from 11 to 1. And of course, you can get a chance to win a $100 gas card, $100 in groceries, and more. So check out the great Memorial Day deals at Naylor's Ace Hardware while you're there. And, you know, have a good time and good luck to you for that, you know, those $100 cards.
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case you didn't know, you've got it set to 98.9 WDNE. Oh, let's keep the music going right now with Low Cash and Wrong Hearts. Coming up, we got the Oak Ridge Boys from 1979 and Sawyer.

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0: of the Oak Ridge Boys with a song that made number three in 1979. 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
2: Here's the Metro News AccuWeather forecast. Tonight, expect mainly clear skies with a low temperature of 58. Tomorrow will bring mostly sunny conditions and very warm weather with temperatures matching the record high from 1996. Keep an eye out for a thunderstorm in the afternoon as the high will reach 90. Tomorrow night, skies will be mainly clear with a low of 59. As we move into Wednesday, expect considerable cloudiness and slightly cooler temperatures, though it will still be humid. Another thunderstorm is possible in the afternoon with a high of 78. For weather anytime, download the AccuWeather app. For Metro News, I'm meteorologist Jason Caterina.

0: On the way, Florida-Georgia line, the bearded man with the fiddle, and Riley Green as well on 98.9 WDNE. You know, there was a survey asking people what their most hated lawn chore was, and it found that 35% said weeding or weed eating, 28% said fighting pests, and if you get into West Virginia and in our area, it said 22% said it's trying to mow the lawn around all the cars on blocks in the front yard.
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And that's Hardy with his favorite country song. And one of my favorite songs that was on the air in 1979 is by the Charlie Daniels Band. It doesn't need a whole lot of explanation. It's pretty much straightforward. You know what? That devil went down to Georgia, and we'll find out what happened when he got there. But it's being brought to you right now thanks to those great folks at Gen Transport. Hey, you want to get your CDL license? Well, Gen are the people to call because they will help you get them. Their number is 304-636-7066.

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0: Jones, he's sleepless in a hotel room on 98.9 WDNE. 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

my goodness, that must be one heck of a body if it's like a back road. Sam Hunt, welcome to my final hour on 98.9 WDNE. And we're not going to mince words or anything. We're going right into music. And also, we got John Connolly on the way, Riley Green, and look at your AccuWeather forecast.

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John Conley with his third country hit and second number one song on the country charts. And that's Backside of 30, something I know quite well. And, of course, you heard it here on 98.9 WDNE. 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

0: 7079. Coming up before we hit the midnight hour, there's going to be Sawyer Brown on the airwaves, Don Williams, and Blake Shelton. So stick around.
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9: Here's the Metro News AccuWeather forecast. Tonight, expect mainly clear skies with a low temperature of 58. Tomorrow will bring mostly sunny conditions and very warm weather with temperatures matching the record high from 1996. Keep an eye out for a thunderstorm in the afternoon as the high will reach 90. Tomorrow night, skies will be mainly clear with a low of 59. As we move into Wednesday, expect considerable cloudiness and slightly cooler temperatures, though it will still be humid. Another thunderstorm is possible in the afternoon with a high of 78. For weather anytime, download the AccuWeather app. For Metro News, I'm meteorologist Jason Caterina.

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0: That's Ronnie Green and Changed My Mind, 98.9 WDNE. You know what? This has been kind of a fun Monday. Hopefully, you've had the same reaction to today. And just a reminder, it's going to be really nice tomorrow. There could be a rain or thunderstorm in there here and there, but it is going to be a hot one out there. So make sure you take proper precautions if you have to be out and about. And did you hear a study found no link between the level of violence in video games and aggression in teens? However, that study did find a strong link between the level of violence in video games and the size of the bank accounts of people who make those violent video games.
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His name is Zach John King, and that's his song, Get the Drinkin', 98.9 WDNE. For my final classic country cut, I've got the 8th number one song recorded by Don Williams. Of course, it was on the airwaves in 1979 and was also recorded by Eric Clapton for his 1978 album, Backless. And a live version was also done by Clapton for his album, Just One More Night. He got it to number 30 on the Billboard hit charts in 1980. Of course, Don Williams got it to number one on the country charts. And it's being brought to you right now thanks to those awesome folks there at the Outhouse. You know what? If you need your septic tank pump, please give them a call. They'll come help you out. 304-636-7079.

Oh, I love that song, especially the meaning. You know, things can get rather unpretty at times in life, but you know what? If you give it the time, and things will come back around, and that's a good thought to have. And that's my final thought here on 98.9 WDNE. Time for the night out. Ahead on out of here. Coming up at 6 a.m., it's Joe Danger with the Bird's House of Donuts morning show. Don't forget, at 7:20, he's going to give you the Bob's Automotive Weekly keyword. 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And if you get it texted in time before 7:20 on Thursday morning and he pulls out your name, you're going to get a 6-quart oil change from Bob's Automotive there in Cravensdale. And, of course, I'll be back in at my usual time at 7 p.m. bringing you nothing but the best in country. And between now and then, love some.

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1: Here's the Metro News AccuWeather forecast. Overnight will be mainly clear with a low of 58. On Tuesday, expect mostly sunny skies and very warm temperatures as we approach the record high of 90 set back in 1996. There's a chance of a thunderstorm in the afternoon with a high of 87. Tuesday night will be mainly clear with a low of 60. Wednesday will bring considerable cloudiness and humidity along with a chance of a thunderstorm in the afternoon. Expect a high of 78. For weather anytime, download the AccuWeather app. For Metro News, I'm meteorologist Jason Catarina.

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1: Here's the Metro News AccuWeather forecast. Overnight will be mainly clear with a low of 58. On Tuesday, expect mostly sunny skies and very warm temperatures as we approach the record high of 90 set back in 1996. There's a chance of a thunderstorm in the afternoon with a high of 87. Tuesday night will be mainly clear with a low of 60. Wednesday will bring considerable cloudiness and humidity along with a chance of a thunderstorm in the afternoon. Expect a high of 78. For weather anytime, download the AccuWeather app. For Metro News, I'm meteorologist Jason Caterina.

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4: True, we're going back to May of 1988. 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
1: Here's the Metro News AccuWeather forecast. Overnight will be mainly clear with a low of 58. On Tuesday, expect mostly sunny skies and very warm temperatures as we approach the record high of 90 set back in 1996. There's a chance of a thunderstorm in the afternoon with a high of 87. Tuesday night will be mainly clear with a low of 60. Wednesday will bring considerable cloudiness and humidity along with a chance of a thunderstorm in the afternoon. Expect a high of 78. For weather anytime, download the AccuWeather app. For Metro News, I'm meteorologist Jason Catarina.

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1: Here's the Metro News AccuWeather forecast. Overnight will be mainly clear with a low of 58. On Tuesday, expect mostly sunny skies and very warm temperatures as we approach the record high of 90 set back in 1996. There's a chance of a thunderstorm in the afternoon with a high of 87. Tuesday night will be mainly clear with a low of 60. Wednesday will bring considerable cloudiness and humidity along with a chance of a thunderstorm in the afternoon. Expect a high of 78. For weather anytime, download the AccuWeather app. For Metro News, I'm meteorologist Jason Catarina.

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What are we doing? 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
1: Here's the Metro News AccuWeather forecast. Overnight will be mainly clear with a low of 58. On Tuesday, expect mostly sunny skies and very warm temperatures as we approach the record high of 90 set back in 1996. There's a chance of a thunderstorm in the afternoon with a high of 87. Tuesday night will be mainly clear with a low of 60. Wednesday will bring considerable cloudiness and humidity along with a chance of a thunderstorm in the afternoon. Expect a high of 78. For weather anytime, download the AccuWeather app. For Metro News, I'm meteorologist Jason Catarina.

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4: Here's the Metro News AccuWeather forecast. Overnight will be mainly clear with a low of 58. On Tuesday, expect mostly sunny skies and very warm temperatures as we approach the record high of 90 set back in 1996. There's a chance of a thunderstorm in the afternoon with a high of 87. Tuesday night will be mainly clear with a low of 60. Wednesday will bring considerable cloudiness and humidity along with a chance of a thunderstorm in the afternoon. Expect a high of 78. For weather anytime, download the AccuWeather app. For Metro News, I'm meteorologist Jason Catarina.

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1: West Virginia Metro News, I'm Chris Lawrence. It took a Mingo County jury very little time to convict a man in the death of a state police trooper.
2: 32-year-old Timothy Kennedy is now a convicted murderer after the 12-member jury found him guilty of first-degree murder and four other felony counts for the June 2023 shooting death of State Police Sergeant Corey Maynard. The jury took about 40 minutes to convict Kennedy after a trial that took parts of 3 weeks. The panel then took about 15 minutes Monday evening to decide Kennedy should receive no mercy, meaning he'll spend the rest of his life in prison. Kennedy ambushed Sergeant Maynard when he responded to a shooting call in the Beach Creek area. The jury didn't buy Kennedy's defense that he was high on meth and hallucinating and didn't realize what was happening. Dozens of uniformed state police troopers packed the courtroom for the reading of the verdict. Kennedy will be sentenced in July. I'm Jeff Jenkins, WVMetroNews.com.
1: In Wayne County, a jury has convicted a man of all charges in a double murder arson case. Joshua Morrow found guilty of first-degree murder for the death of his girlfriend, Brittany Brown, and her mother, Irma Brown. Morrow stabbed the two women to death and then set fire to their home, trying to cover his tracks. A canvas of the race of the Republican nomination in District 22 confirms that Aaron Holley did indeed knock off incumbent delegate Daniel Linville. On election night, Holley had 648 votes to Linville's 646. After provisional ballots were reviewed, Holley won by 3 votes. 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
3: Come on, Liam, let's go. 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Oh, come on, use your head! 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
4: That's what we all want.
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1: Two huge players in the energy world are combining. National reports Monday indicated NextEra Energy will merge with Dominion Energy to form the largest regulated electric utility in the world. Dominion is headquartered in Virginia and still owns the Mount Storm Power Plant in Grant County. NextEra is familiar in West Virginia as they are developers of the highly controversial Marl Transmission Line, projected to stretch a line from Pennsylvania to Virginia and passing through northeastern West Virginia. From the Metro News Anchor Desk, I'm Chris Lawrence.
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8: Well, good morning. It is 65 degrees right now. Beautiful, beautiful morning going on. And it's going to get up to about 86 degrees this afternoon. Tonight's low 65 again. And then the rain moves in tomorrow. 90% chance of that. We're looking at a high to be 80 tomorrow. Thursday, more rain. Temperatures again around, only 68 on Thursday. Friday, showers, thunderstorm possible too, with a high 68, 69 degrees. Again, we're 65 at WDNE.

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Thomas Red along with Jordan Javis on Ain't a Bad Life with WDD. Man, watch out for those pesky deer. I almost plowed one today. And on my bike, by the way, I had to ride the bike in this morning. I had no choice. I had left the key on in my car, drained the battery completely, and my only other option was to ride the bike. And when it's dark and early, you know, you kind of, I didn't really want to do it. Just a little bit. I was scared of hitting a deer. And sure enough, I came around the corner, and there's one that had just, well, almost crossed my lane into the other oncoming lane. So I swerved around it. I mean, there's nothing you could do but swerve a little bit. And I made it. So here I am. Please watch out for those pesky deer. Goodness gracious. What was I doing? Oh, it's birthday time. I've got a few. Let's see. Savannah Hendricks having a birthday today. And Leighton Vest and Shirley Shreve. Well, goodness gracious. Happy birthday to all three of you. Now, if you're not in the Dairy Queen Birthday Club, do me a favor. Take a little second here or two and go to WDNEFM.com. Stick it in there, man. You could win a cake. Monday morning, we're going to give one away from Dairy Queen, a frozen ice cream cake. Let's get back to it. Here's Keith Urban, Better Life. Got a classic thanks to The Outhouse, The Gambler. Kenny Rogers coming up next.

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1: On a warm summer's evening, on a train bound for nowhere, I met up with a gambler. We were both too tired to sleep, so we took turns of staring out the window at the darkness till boredom overtook us.

It is 18 already now past 6 o'clock. It's National May Ray Day, celebrating sunshine and warmer temperatures. That's all that's what it's about. And by the way, we're going to have a good sunny day today, too. 85 for a high, though. I mean, 86, somewhere in there. But it's also National Devil's Food Cake Day for you chocolate lovers. I see one of those in your future, I'm hoping, anyway. And check this out, National Roadie Day. And my son is a roadie. He was a roadie for Motorhead, personal assistant for Motorhead before he passed away. And that's what he does. It's National Roadie Day, and celebrating the life of a guy by the name of Ben H. Dorsey III, the first roadie ever. They called him the King of Roadies. And

0: affectionately called Lovely, widely recognized as the first roadie in music. Just thought you'd like to know. Oh, goodness gracious. That's all. I can't believe it. We're not going to celebrate a pencil or anything like that today, but that's pretty much all you get. Hi, any farmer worth it.
1: He did everything for me.
2: 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Ride that bike.
1: He kept me safe, made me feel loved, made sure I had everything I needed.
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1: I know you do, Dan. So I'm going to do the very best I can for him.
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0: Is that too much to ask? Be her. Ella Langley on WTNE. It will, what time is it? 6:35. 6:35. 65 degrees. Going to get up to about 85, 86 degrees this afternoon. Don't forget, coming up at 7:20, like we do every Tuesday, I'm going to give you another keyword, which you can text to the number I'll give you, and that's how you enter to win a free oil change from Bob's Automotive in Cravensdale, I'll have you know. You stick around for that. Be sure you're tuned in. We want you to get in on it. It's a free oil change, up to 6 whole quarts. You stick around. That's what we're going to do at about 7:20, 7:25, somewhere in there. So you be listening.
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3: Here's the Metro News AccuWeather forecast. Today will be mostly sunny and very warm with a temperature reaching a high of 87, approaching the record high of 90 set in 1996. There is a chance of a thunderstorm this afternoon. Tonight will be mainly clear with a low of 60. Tomorrow will bring considerable cloudiness and humidity with a thunderstorm likely in the afternoon. These thunderstorms could bring localized damaging wind gusts with a high of 78 expected. Thursday will be cloudy and not as warm with a high of 67. For weather anytime, download the AccuWeather app. For Metro News, I'm meteorologist Joe Lundberg.
4: Right now, 65 at WDNE. A couple of tunes from now. The Pledge of Allegiance. I'm going to have Mrs. Eisner's fourth grade class from North Elementary up to the microphone. We'll get to that thanks to Mountain Valley Bank. Joel Saunier. Here's Tear Stained Letter. I haven't heard this since, gosh, the last time.

0: That's called Don't Weep. That's Morgan Wallen on 98.9 WDNE. 6:47 in the morning with me, Joe Dager. The morning show going on, of course, thanks to Bird's House of Donuts in downtown Elkins. Mrs. Eisner's fourth grade class up to the microphone right now for the Pledge of Allegiance from North Elementary School. Let's do the pledge. 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
7: With the Metro News Minute, I'm Chris Lawrence. It took a Mingo County jury very little time to convict a man in the death of a state trooper.
8: 32-year-old Timothy Kennedy is now a convicted murderer after the 12-member jury found him guilty of first-degree murder and four other felony counts for the June 2023 shooting death of State Police Sergeant Corey Maynard. The jury took about 40 minutes to convict Kennedy after a trial that took parts of 3 weeks. The panel then took about 15 minutes Monday evening to decide Kennedy should receive no mercy, meaning he'll spend the rest of his life in prison.
7: That's Jeff Jenkins. In Wayne County, a jury convicted a man on all charges in a double murder arson case. Joshua Morrow found guilty of first-degree murder for the death of his girlfriend, Brittany Brown, and her mother, Irma Brown, and then setting fire to their home to cover his tracks. A canvass of the race for the Republican nomination for District 22 confirmed that Aaron Holley did indeed defeat Delegate Daniel Linville. After the canvass, he wins by 3. With a Metro News Minute, I'm Chris Lawrence.
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10: Here's the Metro News AccuWeather forecast. Today will be mostly sunny and very warm with the temperature reaching a high of 87, approaching the record high of 90 set in 1996. There is a chance of a thunderstorm this afternoon. Tonight will be mainly clear with a low of 60. Tomorrow will bring considerable cloudiness and humidity with a thunderstorm likely in the afternoon. These thunderstorms could bring localized damaging wind gusts with a high of 78 expected. Thursday will be cloudy and not as warm with a high of 67. For weather anytime, download the AccuWeather app. For Metro News, I'm meteorologist Joe Lundberg.
1: Well, we're at 60 degrees right now. We've lost 5 since I came in. I had to ride the bike in this morning because I left my car ignition switch on all night long, drained the battery completely, don't have anything to jump it with. So I had to ride the bike in. And wouldn't you know it, I came around a turn and there is a deer right in front of me. I mean, I didn't even have time to brake and much at all. And it was in my lane, but almost ready to cross the double line going across. But I was able to swerve behind it and missed it. And thank God there wasn't one behind that deer coming out. You know, I could have plowed him. So it was kind of close, but not life-threateningly anyway. But just that reminded me, and I haven't said this a whole lot lately, watch out for those pesky deer. You got to keep your eyes peeled. Luckily, when I drive, whether it's a bike or the car, I am always looking for deer because they come out all of a sudden, boom, there it is. It's done. It's over. So you just got to be as careful as you can. Some things you can't stop. When they come out of the brush right on the side of the road at full speed, boom. So, yeah, but, you know, if you see them in advance, you can slow down. So trying to get your eyes trained that way too and your mindset on that. I'm just here to help. Riley Green up next. Here's Change My Mind. The morning show going on. Thank you, Bird's House of Donuts, for doing that.

Blake Shelton's Got Country on 98.9 WDNE. In a few minutes, the Farmer's Almanac. Thanks to Lickett Supply and Mill Creek. Before that, I'll give that new keyword for this week's oil change entry form. That's what you're going to do. You'll take that word and text it. I'll tell you more about that in a few minutes. Could win an oil change from Bob's Automotive. I do have a couple of birthdays today. Well, a couple meaning three. Shirley Shreve, happy birthday. Leighton Vest and Savannah Hedrick. You're all in the Dairy Queen Birthday Club and in the running to win a cake, which we'll find out Monday morning. Couple of songs right out of 6 o'clock and boom, we'll have a brand spanking new winner of a cake. Again, that's from DQ on the Beverly Five Lane, the only place that gives the cakes that we give away. They supply them all. Levi Friedline is our latest winner of the cake from DQ on the Beverly Five Lane. Get your birthday in. You might as well just do it right now. 304-636-9363 is my number, by the way. If you have a birthday that maybe you can't get in the Dairy Queen Birthday Club, I can't put your name in it, but I can at least wish you a happy birthday, or maybe somebody in your family. 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Here's Max McDowell, Better Be For You.

0: Doug Stone's Warning Labels. That's, of course, brought to you by the folks at the Outhouse. That classic country cut right there. That's what they do. Are you ready? Here we go. Every Tuesday about this time, I'm giving a keyword out. 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Estimate. 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

0: for Tuesday, May 19th, the 139th day of the year. It was on this day in 1780 when New England experienced its mysterious dark day. It began like any other, but by mid-morning, the sky had grown so dark that many feared Judgment Day was upon them. By noon, frogs began their nighttime croaking, chickens had come home to roost, and candles were lit for midday meals. It had been an unsolved mystery for centuries, but researchers eventually found an explanation. Study of tree rings and historical accounts indicate that forest fires were burning in Canada just days before. Smoke carried through the atmosphere was likely the cause of New England's dark day, May 19th of 1780. That is the Old Farmer's Almanac Radio Report. Learn more at almanac.com.
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That's somebody like you. Keith Urban, 7:34 in Bluegrass time. I got a guy, Dan Tominski. Man, this guy's just one of the best. One of the best around. Traveled in, with the Alison Krauss and Union Station and all of that stuff. And he's got his own group. Let Me Fall, the name of this one. Please hold on to the rail.

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9: Here's the Metro News AccuWeather forecast. Today will be mostly sunny and very warm with a temperature reaching a high of 87, approaching the record high of 90 set in 1996. There is a chance of a thunderstorm this afternoon.

0: Tonight will be mainly clear with a low of 60. Tomorrow will bring considerable cloudiness and humidity with a thunderstorm likely in the afternoon. These thunderstorms could bring localized damaging wind gusts with a high of 78 expected. Thursday will be cloudy and not as warm with a high of 67. For weather anytime, download the AccuWeather app. For Metro News, I'm meteorologist Joe Lundberg.
1: Well, we've warmed back up. 67 degrees here at 98.9 WDNE. 739, well, actually 740 if you want to be exact about it. How about some Blake Shelton? Stay country or die trying with House Again, Hudson Westbrook. It's coming up. And then a classic Megan Maroney tune.

0: 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The Great Gas and Grocery Giveaway is starting this weekend. 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
2: With the Metro News Minute, I'm Chris Lawrence. The Wood County Women's Rights Alliance and the Parkersburg community came together holding a candlelight vigil last night in honor of Gretchen Fleming, the Vienna woman who disappeared in 2022 and is now believed to have been murdered. About 100 people showed up for the event at Parkersburg's riverfront. Members of the House of Delegates will continue their meetings in Charleston today. They're planning what they'll talk about in this year's interims. And there was a robust discussion about data centers Monday. Delegate Mike Pushkin complaining new legislation removes a lot of local control in deciding where those facilities can locate, and therefore there's no incentive for them to be transparent. But Delegate Tristan Levitt disagreed.
3: It strikes me that they are somewhat caught a little bit because they, as far, unless I'm mistaken, right, I don't think any of these projects has been approved by the state yet, right? So it's difficult to go and say these are the parameters when the parameters haven't yet been approved.
2: With a Metro News Minute, I'm Chris Lawrence.
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5: Here's the Metro News AccuWeather forecast. Today will be mostly sunny and very warm with a temperature reaching a high of 87, approaching the record high of 90 set in 1996. There is a chance of a thunderstorm this afternoon. Tonight will be mainly clear with a low of 60. Tomorrow will bring considerable cloudiness and humidity with a thunderstorm likely in the afternoon. These thunderstorms could bring localized damaging wind gusts with a high of 78 expected. Thursday will be cloudy and not as warm with a high of 67. For weather anytime, download the AccuWeather app. For Metro News, I'm meteorologist Joe Lundberg.
6: Well, right now we're at 69 degrees at WDNE with the fall. Cody Johnson ready for you. And I have some Dustin Lynch riding roads. That's what's going on. Thanks to Bert's House of Donuts, bringing you the morning show, of course.

Steady B jamming with Dustin Lynch. Riding Roads, the name of that one. I got my joke all ready for Joe's Jocularity coming up here in just a little while. Thanks to Bob's Automotive. We'll get into that. Jokes that you can actually share with your kids around the dinner table if anybody ever still does that. Well, I'm going to supply you with the perfect jokes every day about the same time. Bailey Zimmerman up next. Chevy Silverado here on 98.9 WDNE.

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2: 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What goes up when the rain comes down? 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

0: Sleep Was in a Hotel Room. That's Luke Combs. Lanco just ahead of that. Some Shaboozy, Jelly Roll. Hey, I've got the forecast coming up. And after that, a couple of tunes. And then we're going to get into Country News Morning. We'll get to that a little bit later on this morning. And don't forget, yee-haw, I'm excited. The Great Gas and Grocery Giveaway is getting underway this very weekend. Join John and Melissa at Naylor's Ace Hardware. They're going to be broadcasting live from 11 to 1 o'clock. You can win a $100 gas card, $100 in groceries, and that's just the tip of the proverbial iceberg. And also, check out the Memorial Day deals going on at Naylor's Ace Hardware while you're there. Time for sports right now. That's Metro News Sports, brought to you by Seneca Designs.
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3: Metro News Sports. Good morning. I'm Daniel Woods. The West Virginia baseball team holds steady this week in the D1 baseball top 25, ranking ninth for the second week in a row after winning its final series of the regular season against TCU. With the first round of the Big 12 Conference Tournament beginning today, head coach Steve Saban says the Mountaineers are in a good position because his players are focused on their goals.
4: It always falls back on culture and the kids and the expectations. It always ends up being like the players. It's always the players' team. And so, like, how motivated they are to win and how much they love showing up the yard every day and the confidence they bring.
3: WVU received a double bye in the Big 12 tournament and plays in the quarterfinals on Thursday. Postseason play begins for the Marshall baseball team today. The 10th seeded Thundering Herd taking on Louisiana, the number 7 seed, in a single elimination opener at the Sun Belt Conference Tournament. First pitch set for 4 o'clock today in Montgomery, Alabama. Two Marshall standouts are being recognized for their play, with Evan Batone and Bryce Blevins named to this year's All-Sun Belt teams. Batone, a first-team All-Conference selection. Blevins, a second-team pick, as well as this year's winner of the league's Tony Robichaud Leadership Award. The postseason is here in high school baseball. The first regional tournament games already in the books, with a new addition to the Metro News Baseball Power Rankings here as well, including a new number one in the state's largest classification. George Washington moves to the top spot in Class Quad A. Find the full rankings at WVMetroNews.com. 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
3: Two more spots are locked up in the state softball tournament. John Marshall advancing to join the field in Class AAA, and Ritchie County securing its bid in Class A. That leaves three more bids to this year's state tournament up for grabs. At least one will be decided tonight as Gilmer County takes on Mann in a winner-take-all final in Class A Region 4. 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And the WVU golf team is headed into day two at the NCAA tournament. Two Mountaineers in the top 15 at the Murano Regional in Arizona. With sports, I'm
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3: Here's the Metro News AccuWeather forecast. Today will be mostly sunny and very warm with a temperature reaching a high of 87, approaching the record high of 90 set in 1996. There is a chance of a thunderstorm this afternoon. Tonight will be mainly clear with a low of 60. Tomorrow will bring considerable cloudiness and humidity with a thunderstorm likely in the afternoon. These thunderstorms could bring localized damaging wind gusts with a high of 78 expected. Thursday will be cloudy and not as warm with a high of 67. For weather anytime, download the AccuWeather app. For Metro News, I'm meteorologist Joe Lundberg.
4: And it's kind of warming up quickly. 71 right now at WDNE. My turn, Joe Danger. Hey, how you look? Coming up next, Josh Ross. I've got some Thomas Rhett lined up. A classic, too, Randy Travis, thanks to the folks at the Outhouse. What was that? 8:41. There it is. I forgot what time it was. You need to know that. I know.

Classic Country Cuts from 98.9. 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

0: When it comes to news, we're first in country. Country News Now. Chase Matthew celebrates the highs of holding it down with a look back on his career.
1: It's one of them things that gets you emotional because, you know, sometimes when things don't work out the way that we wanted them to, we think something's going wrong, and most times it's God's plan. And God's plan is better than any plan that I could ever imagine for myself, and this is an example of that.
0: I'm Lisa Manning for Country News Now.
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1: With the Metro News Minute, I'm Chris Lawrence. More than 100 turned down in Parkersburg for a vigil Monday night remembering the life of Gretchen Fleming. The Wood County woman disappeared in December 2022, and this week it was learned she had been murdered and her body dumped in a shallow grave in Wirt County.
2: For a huge chunk of our community, we were still holding out hope that, you know, maybe she just left or maybe she's still out there. And so it's good to have the closure, but it is obviously still very sad and heartbreaking that something like this could happen.
1: That's Casey Petrin with the Wood County Women's Rights Alliance. A grand jury indicted Preston Pierce for the murder, and he's in custody in North Carolina awaiting extradition. After a trial that covered parts of 3 weeks, a Mingo County jury took less than an hour to convict Mate 1 resident Timothy Kennedy on all charges, including the murder of State Police Sergeant Corey Maynard. The jury also decided he deserved no mercy in sentencing, meaning he'll spend the rest of his life in prison. With the Metro News Minute, I'm Chris Lawrence.
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8: Here's the Metro News AccuWeather forecast. Today will be mostly sunny and very warm with a temperature reaching a high of 87, approaching the record high of 90 set in 1996. There is a chance of a thunderstorm this afternoon. Tonight will be mainly clear with a low of 60. Tomorrow will bring considerable cloudiness and humidity with a thunderstorm likely in the afternoon. These thunderstorms could bring localized damaging wind gusts with a high of 78 expected. Thursday will be cloudy and not as warm with a high of 67. For weather anytime, download the AccuWeather app. For Metro News, I'm meteorologist Joe Lundberg.
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2: With this Metro News Minute, I'm Jeff Jenkins. Members of the House of Delegates back at the Capitol this morning for a second day of informational meetings ahead of next month's start to regular interim committee meetings. Data centers will be back on the agenda today. Raleigh County Delegate Jordan Maynard says developers know how important transparency is.
3: Just by nature of you know, a business model, you're seeing certain areas of the country, they're pushing back on these due to either misinformation or what have you, whatever the reason. And I think there's a recognition that, hey, we have to do more.
2: The economics of data centers on the agenda for today. The state's busiest commercial airport, West Virginia International Yeager Airport in Charleston, has received word that it will receive nearly $15 million from the federal government to help with its terminal modernization project. Two sitting Republican members of the House of Delegates remain behind their challengers in last week's primary election after vote canvassing efforts in Cabell and Wood counties. Cabell County Delegate Daniel Linville and Wood County Delegate Bill Anderson still on the losing end. With this Metro News Minute, I'm Jeff Jenkins.

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6: Here's the Metro News AccuWeather forecast. Today will be mostly sunny and very warm with a temperature reaching a high of 87, approaching the record high of 90 set in 1996. There is a chance of a thunderstorm this afternoon. Tonight will be mainly clear with a low of 60. Tomorrow will bring considerable cloudiness and humidity with a thunderstorm likely in the afternoon. These thunderstorms could bring localized damaging wind gusts with a high of 78 expected. Thursday will be cloudy and not as warm with a high of 67. For weather anytime, download the AccuWeather app. For Metro News, I'm meteorologist Joe Lundberg.

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0: million employees. Jim just got back from his honeymoon, and he has 2,300 pictures on his phone he's going to want to show you. So I suggest you sing along to the radio and pretend you don't hear him. He's walking through the parking lot now. That is all.
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2: With this Metro News Minute, I'm Jeff Jenkins. Sentencing set for July for Timothy Kennedy, the Mingo County man, who is now a convicted murderer in the June 2023 shooting death. A state police sergeant, Corey Maynard, a Mingo County jury, took about an hour combined Monday to convict Kennedy of all charges against him and decide he should not be granted mercy in Maynard's death. It almost got through the legislature in this year's regular session, but lawmakers fell short of approving additional funding for special education for school districts. That's going to be a topic of discussion between now and the next regular session. House members started that discussion Monday. House Education Committee Chairman Joe Statler.
3: We're going to look at this from all issues. We're going to look at it from all sides.
2: House members back at the Capitol today for more discussion on other topics. The state has big plans for the nation's 250th birthday. Governor Patrick Morrisey has a 1 o'clock news conference scheduled at the State Culture Center to discuss that celebration, which will be centered around the state Capitol complex on the July 4th holiday weekend. With this Metro News Minutes, I'm Jeff.

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12: Here's the Metro News AccuWeather forecast. Today will be mostly sunny and very warm with a temperature reaching a high of 87, approaching the record high of 90 set in 1996. There is a chance of a thunderstorm this afternoon. Tonight will be mainly clear with a low of 60. Tomorrow will bring considerable cloudiness and humidity with a thunderstorm likely in the afternoon. These thunderstorms could bring localized damaging wind gusts with a high of 78 expected. Thursday will be cloudy and not as warm with a high of 67. For weather anytime, download the AccuWeather app. For Metro News, I'm meteorologist Joe Lundberg.

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16: Here's the Metro News AccuWeather forecast. Today will be mostly sunny and very warm with a temperature reaching a high of 87, approaching the record high of 90 set in 1996. There is a chance of a thunderstorm this afternoon. Tonight will be mainly clear with a low of 60. Tomorrow will bring considerable cloudiness and humidity with a thunderstorm likely in the afternoon. These thunderstorms could bring localized damaging wind gusts with a high of 78 expected. Thursday will be cloudy and not as warm with a high of 67.

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3: Here's the Metro News AccuWeather forecast. Today will be mostly sunny and very warm with a temperature reaching a high of 87, approaching the record high of 90 set in 1996. There is a chance of a thunderstorm this afternoon. Tonight will be mainly clear with a low of 60. Tomorrow will bring considerable cloudiness and humidity with a thunderstorm likely in the afternoon. These thunderstorms could bring localized damaging wind gusts with a high of 78 expected. Thursday will be cloudy and not as warm with a high of 67. For weather anytime, download the AccuWeather app. For Metro News, I'm meteorologist Joe Lundberg.

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4: Here's the Metro News AccuWeather forecast. This afternoon will be very warm with a temperature reaching a high of 87. Approaching the record of 90 set in 1996, expect sunshine and a few clouds. Tonight will be mainly clear with a low of 59. Tomorrow will bring considerable cloudiness, humidity, and a thunderstorm in the afternoon. The thunderstorms could bring localized damaging wind gusts with a high of 82. Thursday will be cloudy and cooler with a couple of showers and a high of 65. For weather anytime, download the AccuWeather app. For Metro News, I'm meteorologist Joe Lundberg.

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2: This Metro News Minute, I'm Jeff Jenkins. Morrissey administration official Chris Morris, the governor's point man on data centers, appearing before state lawmakers today, talking about ongoing efforts to recruit data center development to West Virginia. Morris says he's traveled to Virginia, where many data centers are located.
3: What's the reputation like in the community where they built that? So one of the projects that were approved, we looked at and talked to local officials in the county where they built a project, and the feedback was, yeah, they did everything they said they'd do. They're fantastic to work with.
2: West Virginia will celebrate the nation's 250th birthday at the state capitol. Governor Patrick Morrissey last hour.
4: From July 2nd through the 5th, we're going to be hosting a four-day family-friendly extravaganza right here on the grounds of this magnificent complex.
2: The state is also rolling out a special license plate for the occasion. Temperatures headed back to the low 90s in some areas this afternoon. With this Metro News Minute, I'm Jeff Jenkins.
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6: Here's the Metro News AccuWeather forecast. This afternoon will be very warm with the temperature reaching a high of 87, approaching the record of 90 set in 1996. Expect sunshine and a few clouds. Tonight will be mainly clear with a low of 59. Tomorrow will bring considerable cloudiness, humidity, and a thunderstorm in the afternoon. The thunderstorms could bring localized damaging wind gusts with a high of 82. Thursday will be cloudy and cooler with a couple of showers and a high of 65. For weather anytime, download the AccuWeather app. For Metro News, I'm meteorologist Joe Lundberg.
7: And good Wednesday afternoon. Johnny checking in. Time for the afternoon drive. And know that we've got your country covered. Coming up at about 15, we'll head you to Nashville, see what's happening in Music City. Bottom of the hour, we'll check in with Metro News Sports. That's all brought to you by Seneca Design. And we've got you a classic country cut coming at you, all powered by the Outhouse. And let me tell you something else. The Great Gas and Grocery Giveaway starting Saturday. We'll be talking about that. We're going to be set up with our friends at Naylor's Ace Hardware. And we've got a lot to talk about, but let's get things started. Here's Tucker Wetmore and Brunette. Good afternoon.
8: Who knows, I got a time, and there's a few in here tonight. Well, I've learned my lesson too many times. Blows like you put me

Riley Green, and Don't Mind If I Do. Hey, coming up in just a few, we've got country news now. We'll head you to Nashville, keep you in the know on what's happening in Music City right now. 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

0: little Texas and just kick a little. Cranking the country, keep it in country. Johnny waving a hand, and as always, remember to tip those bartenders and waitresses. I just felt appropriate, you know. Hey, good afternoon. We've got country news now on the way, but let me tell you what's happening this weekend. It's happening. That's right. The start of the Great Gas and Grocery Giveaway. It's Memorial Day weekend, the unofficial start to summer, and we've got some savings for you with our friends at Naylor's Ace Hardware. That's where we're going to be set up starting at 11 o'clock, and we're going to be set up there till 1, and Naylor's is going to be giving away. Check this out. We've got a Steel FS56RC trimmer. Now, this is valued at $259.99 on sale for $229, and we're going to be giving that away Saturday during the event. So you can also win a $100 gas card, $100 in grocery, a Treasure on the Mountain ticket, Bates Bucks t-shirts. We've got a lot of stuff. So that's what's happening with our friends at Naylor's Ace Hardware coming up this Saturday. So make sure you come out, wave, and have the wind tunnel set up. I guarantee you, we'll get you a laugh and a smile, and you might walk away a winner. So, all right, right now it's time to head to Nashville. We do this twice daily here on 98.9 FM. Joe Danger checking in each morning about 8:50, and I bring it in here this afternoon or each afternoon, and we keep you in the know on what's happening. It's time for Country News Now on 98.9 FM.
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0: Hardy and MacArthur here on the Afternoon Drive. John Ellison checking back in. Going to be until 7 and know that we've got your country covered. And I want to tell you about West Virginia Bargains. 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Joe Danger checks in about 8:35 each morning, and I follow up here about this time each day. So, yes, Metro News Sports, all brought to you by the fine folks at Seneca Designs.
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2: Metro News Sports, good afternoon, I'm Joe Bergato. Four Mountaineers have earned all Big 12 first-team all-conference honors. Max Yell is the league's Pitcher of the Year. He joins Chanson Cole, Ian Korn, and Gavin Kelly on the first team. Tomorrow is a travel day for the team as they make their second trip of the season to Arizona for the Big 12 Conference Tournament. West Virginia will begin playing the quarterfinal round on Thursday at 7:30, and they'll play either TCU, Kansas State, or Utah. This is the second year of the single elimination format for the tournament. The Marshall baseball team plays to extend their season this afternoon. They'll face Louisiana in the opening round of the Sun Belt Conference Tournament. WVU Director of Athletics Ren Baker held a meeting with media members this afternoon. You can check out a story from Greg Carey at WVMetroNews.com. Baker says he is in favor of expanding the college football playoff up from 12 teams in some type of form.
3: That's a relatively small field, and so I do think it needs to be enlarged just for representation generally. I think there are teams being left out who could win games and perhaps advance to the championship. What the right number is, I don't know that I'm sure. I think I'd want to see how are we going to divvy up the additional revenue, and how does that selection process work.
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2: As regional high school softball playoffs continue, Gilmer County kept their season alive with a 7-0 win over Mann on Monday.
6: Thursday was a wake-up call. It woke them up, okay? We told them we had to come and hit the ball. We didn't hit the ball at all Thursday.
2: That's Gilmer County head coach Wendell Tomlin. The decisive game for that regional will be this afternoon in Glenville. Glenville State softball coach Sarah Schoon will be a guest on the CityNet statewide sports line tonight. The Pioneers have advanced to NCAA Super Regional play. For Metro News Sports, I'm Joe Burkott.
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7: Here's the Metro News AccuWeather forecast. Tonight will be mainly clear with a low of 59. Expect tomorrow to bring considerable cloudiness and humidity with a chance of a thunderstorm in the afternoon that could bring localized damaging wind gusts. Tomorrow we'll have a high of 82. Tomorrow night will be overcast with a couple of showers and a thunderstorm with a low of 60. Thursday is expected to be cloudy and cooler with a couple of showers reaching a high of 65. For weather, anytime, download the AccuWeather app. For Metro News, I'm meteorologist Jason Caterina.
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old tune from Don Williams, a classic, no doubt. That's a classic country cut off thanks to the Outhouse. And remember, when it comes to septic tank pumping, don't delay. 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Right now, Morgan Wallen, as we head toward the top of the 4. News coming up at 4, brought to you by Darren's.

0: 98.9 FM. Morgan Wallen as we creep up on top of the four. Last hour of the workday coming up. And this weekend, Memorial Day weekend on the way. And, man, we're going to be out to start the great gas and grocery giveaway. Going to be a great time with our friends at Naylor's Ace Hardware. And we've got all kinds of stuff for you to be involved with. We're going to have the wind tunnel set up. And you're going to be able to get in that and get all you can while you're in there. Of course, I don't have the exact specifics on it other than you're going to laugh, we're going to laugh, and we're going to have some fun. You can also win a $100 gas card, $100 worth of groceries, a Treasure on the Mountain ticket, Bates Bucks, T-shirts, and Naylor's Ace Hardware is giving away a steel trimmer. Now, this is a gas trimmer valued at $259.99, on sale this weekend for $229, and it's the FS5 6RC, and a pretty powerful little trimmer there. So that will be great to walk away from, and they're going to give that away during the event on Saturday as we start the great gas and grocery giveaway. So we hope to see you out and about. Naylor's Ace Hardware starts at 11 o'clock with WVRC Media. Hey, news coming up at the top of the hour, all thanks to Darren's Pizza Shack, where taste matters. We've got your healthy living update that's coming up as well, all thanks to the St. George Medical Clinic. And I got Blake Sheldon and Preston Cooper, maybe some Chris Stapleton, as we wrap it up here in the three and head you into the four as we crank the country on 98.9 WDNA.
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3: Minute. I'm Jack Carlson. The Mid-Atlantic Resiliency Link continues toward its goal of building a transmission line through West Virginia.
4: The Marl project, mapped out by NextEra Energy to service the PJM interconnection, is still in the permitting phase, but the company remains steadfast in finishing plans that it says will make significant improvements to the energy grid in the region by connecting Pennsylvania to Maryland and Virginia while passing through West Virginia. NextEra Vice President of Development Matt Pulaski says residents will not see a large rate increase while still getting long-term benefits.
5: For about a dollar a month or under a dollar a month, the average ratepayer is going to see benefits to this state for decades and decades and decades to come. We are not waiting for the grid to fail. We need to modernize the grid now.
4: 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I'm Daniel Woods, WVMetroNews.com.
3: Former Calhoun County Commissioner and elementary school teacher Jacob McCumbers has pleaded not guilty to hundreds of alleged sex crimes against a child. Read more at our website, WVMetroNews.com. With this Metro News Minute, I'm Jack.
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12: Here's the Metro News AccuWeather forecast. Tonight will be mainly clear with a low of 59. Expect tomorrow to bring considerable cloudiness and humidity with a chance of a thunderstorm in the afternoon that could bring localized damaging wind gusts. Tomorrow we'll have a high of 82. Tomorrow night will be overcast with a couple of showers and a thunderstorm with a low of 60. Thursday is expected to be cloudy and cooler with a couple of showers, reaching a high of 65. For weather, anytime, download the AccuWeather app. For Metro News, I'm meteorologist Jason Caterina.
6: And thank you very much, and good afternoon. Welcome into the 4 o'clock hour, the last hour of the workday. Let's get things started. Kane Brown to start us off. I've got Thomas Rhett, Lori Morgan, and some Jason Aldean as we get ready for the great gas and grocery giveaway with our friends at Naylor's this weekend. We'll talk more in just a few. Welcome to the 4.

0: Sylvia.
1: Jason Aldean on the afternoon drive. Johnny back in with you, cranking the country and keeping it country. And yes, we're getting ready for the great gas and grocery giveaway. 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Now, first of all, we're going to have the wind tunnel set up. 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It is the FS56RC. And there is a picture of it in their flyer, and we're going to be giving that away Saturday during the event, 11 to 1, with

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0: 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Ella Langley, Sweet and Dreamy. It's Be Her as we work our way through the 4 o'clock hour. Coming up at 5, we got a look at news. That's all brought to you by Bob's Automotive. And don't miss out on the Bob's Automotive Weekly Keyword Contest with my man, Joe Danger. Now, he's going to be, of course, he give out the Bob's Automotive Weekly Keyword. And that weekly keyword is estimate. So you've got 2 days to text that back to us at 636-9363, 636-WDNE. On Thursday, he's going to pull a winner from everybody that participated for a 6-quart synthetic oil change from our friends at Bob's Automotive, all because we know a guy named Bob, and we want you to know Bob, too. So there you go. The word is estimate, and he threw that out this morning there about 7:20. On Thursday morning, he will pull the winner. So, all right, guys, when we return, we're going to be talking about WV Bargains. That returns June 1st. 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That starts June 1st through the 5th. And we've also got the great gas and grocery giveaway starting on Saturday with our friends at Naylor's Ace Hardware, and we'll talk more about that next. Here on the Afternoon Drive.
1: 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The softball team will head to South Charleston next week to play Pocahontas County on Wednesday. The track and field team will head to Charleston for the state meet this Friday beginning at noon. And this has been your Tucker County Sports Report, brought to you by Atkins Home Center and Parsons.
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2: Here's the Metro News AccuWeather forecast. Tonight will be mainly clear with a low of 59. Expect tomorrow to bring considerable cloudiness and humidity with a chance of a thunderstorm in the afternoon that could bring localized damaging wind gusts. Tomorrow we'll have a high of 82. Tomorrow night will be overcast with a couple of showers and a thunderstorm with a low of 60. Thursday is expected to be cloudy and cooler with a couple of showers reaching a high of 65. For weather, anytime, download the AccuWeather app. For Metro News, I'm meteorologist Jason Caterina.
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All brought to you by The Outhouse. 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Right now, it's Vincent Mason as we roll on.

0: 98.9 FM, Jackson, Dean, and Heavens to Betsy. As we get ready to put the ribbon on the afternoon drive, we got the drive at 5 coming up here in just a little bit. News coming up at the top of the hour, all thanks to Bob's Automotive. And let's see, we got the great gas and grocery giveaway happening this Saturday. It all begins with our friends at Naylor's Ace Hardware. Now, of course, Memorial Day weekend, the unofficial start to summer. Looks like not going to be too bad. Going to be warm over the next 2 days, but going to cool down real nice for the weekend, and you're going to be able to stop by. We're going to have the wind tunnel set up. You're going to be able to win a $100 gas card, maybe $100 in groceries, maybe a Treasure on the Mountain ticket, maybe some Bates Bucks, maybe some t-shirts. You never know, man. 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So you don't want to miss this. 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We hope to see you there.
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2: For this Metro News Minute, I'm Jeff Jenkins. State police troopers reacting to the conviction of Timothy Kennedy in the June 2023 death of State Police Sergeant Corey Maynard. Uniformed troopers packed the Mingo County courtroom when the verdict was read Monday afternoon. West Virginia Troopers Association President Lonnie Faircloth says it's a strong brotherhood.
3: That's really special, just to show support from, again, just for the to show that we still support the family and we're there so everyone knows that we are a collective family.
2: Read more at WVMetroNews.com. A judge has agreed to a change of venue in a sex crimes case of former Calhoun County Commissioner Jacob McCumbers. The 39-year-old McCumbers was arraigned today on more than 200 criminal charges. The judge has agreed to move the trial to Roane County. A Wood County grand jury has indicted a man in connection with the crash of a side-by-side last year that claimed two lives. More on that story at WVMetroNews.com. With this Metro News Minute, I'm Jeff Jenkins.
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5: Here's the Metro News AccuWeather forecast. Tonight will be mainly clear with a low of 59. Expect tomorrow to bring considerable cloudiness and humidity with a chance of a thunderstorm in the afternoon that could bring localized damaging wind gusts. Tomorrow we'll have a high of 82. Tomorrow night will be overcast with a couple of showers and a thunderstorm with a low of 60. Thursday is expected to be cloudy and cooler with a couple of showers, reaching a high of 65. For weather, anytime, download the AccuWeather app. For Metro News, I'm meteorologist Jason Caterina.
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4: Here's the Metro News AccuWeather forecast. Tonight will be mainly clear with a low of 59. Expect tomorrow to bring considerable cloudiness and humidity with a chance of a thunderstorm in the afternoon that could bring localized damaging wind gusts. Tomorrow we'll have a high of 82. Tomorrow night will be overcast with a couple of showers and a thunderstorm with a low of 60. Thursday is expected to be cloudy and cooler with a couple of showers reaching a high of 65. For weather, anytime, download the AccuWeather app. For Metro News, I'm meteorologist Jason Caterina.
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It's all you can eat spaghetti and meatballs tonight. 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

0: 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That starts at 7. And on Thursday, it's music bingo, so don't miss out on all the fun. Once again, the $3 drink of the week is the Dirty Dr. Pepper, and the $3 shot is the mini beer. And to top it off, be sure and stop by their Facebook and look at a picture of that summer salad. It is good stuff. And it's all happening with our friends at Beender's Restaurant and Tavern. And as always, remember to tip those bartenders and waitresses. News coming up at the top of the hour as we roll on with the drive at 5.
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1: With this Metro News Minute, I'm Morgan Pemberton. West Virginia State Police react to the Timothy Kennedy conviction for the 2023 death of Sergeant Corey Maynard.
2: The West Virginia Troopers Association and West Virginia State Police both say, quote, justice was served for Maynard after a Mingo County jury found Kennedy guilty on all five criminal counts, including first-degree murder. The 32-year-old Kennedy faces a lifetime in prison with no chance for parole when he's sentenced July 2nd. WVTA President Lonnie Faircloth says the verdict allows the Maynard family to start moving forward with their lives. Faircloth worked with Maynard in Martinsburg. He remembers his fallen comrade as a great trooper.
3: He always would try to do the best that he could to represent the uniform.
2: West Virginia State Police Deputy Chief of Staff LT Goldie Jr. says Maynard's sacrifice will never be forgotten. I'm Jack Carlson, WVMetroNews.com.
1: And state lawmakers continue their discussions of data centers today during meetings in Charleston. You can read more at WVMetroNews.com. 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
1: Here's the Metro News AccuWeather forecast. Tonight will be mainly clear with a low of 59. Expect tomorrow to bring considerable cloudiness and humidity with a chance of a thunderstorm in the afternoon that could bring localized damaging wind gusts. Tomorrow we'll have a high of 82. Tomorrow night will be overcast with a couple of showers and a thunderstorm with a low of 60. Thursday is expected to be cloudy and cooler with a couple of showers reaching a high of 65. For weather, anytime, download the AccuWeather app. For Metro News, I'm meteorologist Jason Caterina.
2: All right, thank you very much. And off into the 6 o'clock hour we go. Cody Johnson to start it off. Alan Coverley's coming up at 7 o'clock. He'll take you to midnight and know that we've got your country covered right here on 98.9 FM. Good Tuesday afternoon.

Marty Stewart and some hillbilly rock. Make you tap your foot singing a song and kind of like singing words to songs you don't even know. There you go. That's the magic of music. And we're keeping that in motion. Jason Aldean here on the Afternoon Drive. John Ellison here, beyond blessed to be your host. And we're going to turn it over to Alan coming up in about 35, 40 minutes.

0: Chris Jansen. 98.9 FM, cranking the country, keep it a country. Johnny back in with you, and one of the biggest auctions, online auctions, is coming back. 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Be sure and check it out. And when we return, we're going to talk about the great gas and grocery giveaway coming up this holiday weekend with our friends at Naylor's Ace Hardware. Yeah, we'll do that next here on The Afternoon Drive.
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Coming up this weekend, Saturday, Naylor's Ace Hardware. We kick off the great gas and grocery giveaway. Stop by. We're going to have the wind tunnel set up. You could win a $100 gas card, $100 in groceries, a Treasure on the Mountain ticket, Bates Bucks, T-shirts, and much more.

0: 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We're going to be giving this away. It's the FS56RC model, and we're doing that Saturday to start everything off. Yes, it's the unofficial start of summer, and Nailers is going to hook us up all kinds of stuff to get us hooked up and ready to go so we don't get behind. And that's all happening this holiday weekend. It's the start of the great gas and grocery giveaway with our friends at Nailers Ace Hardware, Saturday at 11 o'clock. We hope to see you there with WVRC Media.
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9: Here's the Metro News AccuWeather forecast. Tonight will be mainly clear with a low of 59. Expect tomorrow to bring considerable cloudiness and humidity with a chance of a thunderstorm in the afternoon that could bring localized damaging wind gusts. Tomorrow we'll have a high of 82. Tomorrow night will be overcast with a couple of showers and a thunderstorm with a low of 60. Thursday is expected to be cloudy and cooler with a couple of showers, reaching a high of 65. For weather, anytime, download the AccuWeather app. For Metro News, I'm meteorologist Jason Caterina.

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Kenny and Dolly and Islands in the Stream. That's a classic country cut for sure, all brought to you by The Outhouse. And remember, when it comes to septic tank pumping, call today, 636-7079, serving Randolph, Pocahontas, and surrounding counties. Megan Maroney, as we roll towards the top of the 7, Alan Coberly takes over next.

0: There you go, Rascal Flatts, as we put the ribbon on your day. We'll do it all again tomorrow, Lord willing, 3 to 7 o'clock, Monday through Friday. That's what we do. We crank the country and let you know what's happening here locally. As always, if you're looking for something to do, stop by and see our friends at Beinder's and join us each day at 5 o'clock on The Drive at 5 when we let you know what's happening at 314 Davis Avenue. It's all you can eat spaghetti and meatballs tonight. Just $7. Be sure and check it out. Stop by their Facebook. Give them a like. Give them a follow and be a part of what's happening. And yes, if the Lord tarries, we'll do it all again tomorrow. Alan Coberly's ready to go. We're going to be out this weekend for the start of summer, unofficially start of summer, Memorial Day weekend with our friends at Naylor's Ace Hardware, and we're kicking off the great gas and grocery giveaway. So 11 o'clock, we hope to see you there, and we'll be talking much more about that. So as always, remember to say your prayers, keep us in them, and whatever you do, love somebody. Good night, God bless, and we'll see you.
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it's a beautiful Tuesday evening in the Taggart's Valley. You got it set to 98.9 WDNE, the night owl, keeping you company all the way up until that midnight hour. And let's go over some baseball tournament action from yesterday. It was Phillip Arbor over Moorefield, 10-0. Pawpaw over Tucker County, 17-11. And Kaiser over Elkins, 2-1. Of course, those regional tournament games continue this evening, and we'll have more on that for you for tomorrow. But I can tell you, each one of my classic country cut songs tonight being brought to you by The Outhouse is going to be romantic or love.

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If you have a big event coming up, talk to them about portable toilet rentals. 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

0: from 1994. That's Little Texas, My Love, a number one song for them. And you heard it here on 98.9 WDNE. Thanks to those awesome folks there at the outhouse. Stick around, because coming up, I've got to look at your AccuWeather forecast. Jelly Roll, Marty Stewart, and Morgan Wallen to round out this half hour.
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8: Here's the Metro News AccuWeather forecast. Tonight will be mainly clear with a low of 59. Expect tomorrow to bring considerable cloudiness and humidity with a chance of a thunderstorm.

0: WDD, your station for today's best country and your all-time favorites. And right now, let's take a look at what happened on this day in country music. In 1980, for the first time in history, women took the top five spots on the Billboard country music chart. In 1993, Alabama frontman Randy Owen checked himself into a Birmingham hospital because of chest pains. Fortunately, he was released the next day, and we got two birthdays. Shooter Jennings is 47, and Lainey Wilson is turning 34.
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4: There you go, baby girl. You got it. Ride that bike.
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Miss Megan Maroney, 98.9 WDNE. All for our classic country cut, I've got a song that chronicles a relationship between a young couple, and it begins from the first time the woman lays eyes on this guy. Now, the cool part about it, it says that right in the lyrics, she was sitting cross-legged on the hood of a Ford, filing down her nails with an emery board. Oh, my goodness, that means it's Young Love by the Judds. And, of course, brought to you by those great folks there at Jack Mall Storage. You need storage, you call Jack Mall, 304-636-7079.

0: still to come. Bailey Zimmerman, Josh Ross, and Jason Aldean on 98.9 WDNE. And I'll tell you what else is coming up. That would be on Saturday at Naylor's Ace Hardware. Come on down and join John Ellison, Melissa Bishop, and the rest of the WVRC media crew for the first Great Gas and Grocery Giveaway remote. Now, that's going on from 11 to 1. 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Check out what else they got for Memorial Day as well. 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